0: right, man, I am back. You just heard two badass songs and bands, except with Fast as a Shark and Kitty with Vultures. Yeah. All right, man, before I go any further, we're going into the underground music. I got to have something to drink, man. And do the dude break is going to be a do the Chucky break, man. If you have not seen it, Fanta has Chucky's Punch out. You know, Chucky from the horror movie, The Doll. Check it out. It's pretty good, but you need to check it out because I'm about to drink it. Damn. When you're thirsty, man, that junk is good. All right, man. Got it done and down. Here we go, man. We're into the underground music. Doo-doo-doo break is over. Starting this set off with some Switch Flame featuring Joe Boo, man. Running Out of Time. It was out of Florida. Which I think, I want to say he's a guitar player. Whoever Eon Poole is, he's out of Australia from Switch Flame. And then some Alarum with Unheard Words, man. Alarum is out of Australia, down under, man. And then some Sanity's Rage with The Dead Don't Run. Yeah, I bet they don't, but they walk. They're called zombies. And they are out of Belgium. And then we got some God Size Error, The Beauty of Shadows, who is out of Finland. And it ended it with some Perceived with Four Centuries. And Perceived is out of Tejas. I believe Dallas, Texas. Tejas, nevertheless. All right, man. So here we go with some Switch Flame and Running Out of Time.
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All right, I am back, man. This is Metal Mania, and I am Saban Freak. Obviously, I did 5 songs that set. I normally do 4, but somehow or another, a 5th one got in there. Yeah. Badass. Don't forget, man, word of today is headbanging, violent, rhythmic shaking of the head by fans of heavy metal. Yeah. Horns up, man. Mosh pit going. Yeah. All right, man, you just heard Switch Flame and Running Out of Time, Alarum with Unheard Words, Sanity's Rage with The Dead Don't Run, God-Sized Error with The Beauty of Shadows, and Perceived with 4 Centuries. Yeah! All right, going into a couple more, man. Old school, badass, heavy metal. Killswitch Engage with The Hell in Me. And Dio with Night People, man. Badass song. And then I Shall Return. I'll Be Back Again, man. Yeah. All right, man. Here I go with some Killswitch Engage and The Hell in Me.

All right, man, I am back. This is Metal Mania. I am Saban Freak. And you just heard some Killswitch Engage with The Hell in Me and Dio with Night People. Yeah. All right, going back into the underground, man. I see 1, 2, 3 songs. That's where the last set should have been a song in this set. But who cares, right, man? As long as it gets played. Yeah. All right, man. Awesome. Sawsome. And whatever. All right, man. Here we go. Don't forget to check all these underground bands out on the socials. You know the places, man. YouTube, X, Instagram, and Facebook. Yeah. Give them a like and a follow, man. And I'll make a post. I could say something, but I'm not going to anyways. All right, so here we go, man. This set is starting off with some Super Glue Anxiety and Walking Nightmare, who I believe is out of the Netherlands. And then following him is some Phil Cook and the Fall Dogs with a new song to the show, Liberty Cried. And then some Rat Bastard with High Time to Fly, who is out of Pennsylvania, man. I forgot. Phil Cook is out of Canada. And then I Shall Return, man. I can see the end, and the end is near of the show. But I still have more songs, man, to jam your ear holes. Yeah. So I shall be back. I will be back. Yeah! Here we go with some Super Glue Anxiety and Walking Nightmare.

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All right, man, I am back. This is Metal Mania. I am Sabin Freak. Just heard four badass songs and bands. Super Glue Anxiety with Walking Nightmare. Phil Cook and the Fall Dogs with Liberty Cried. Rat Bastard with High Time to Fly. Yeah! All right, man, before I forget, man, everybody tuned in, go check out Awaiting Abigail's page on Facebook. And... give your condolences. Their guitar player, Mike, was in a bad car accident, and he passed away. This was just last week. And I'm sure they would appreciate it, and his family, too. So go do that, man. It'd be badass if you do, because, yeah, it sucks, man. I'm sorry, guys, for that loss. All right, man, I got to get back into it. I got two badass heavy metal man for ya. Drowning Pool and Sinner. Austrian Death Machine and I Eat Green Berets for Breakfast, which is out of the movie Commando, I believe. Yeah, that's what Arnold says. The guy says, this Green Beret is going to kick your ass, man. Arnold says, I eat Green Berets for breakfast, and I am hungry. Yeah! Badass, man. And then I'll be back to close the show. Here we go, man, with some Drowning Pool and Sinner!

All right, metalheads, I am back, man. Just heard two badass songs and bands. Drowning Pool with Cinna. Austrian Death Machine, I Eat Green Berets for Breakfast. Yeah. All right, man, don't forget your word for today. Headbanging, violent, rhythmic, shaking of the head by fans of heavy metal music. Yeah. All right, man. Awesome. Yeah. All right, man. We'll close the show. Couple more underground bands here, man. I appreciate everybody tuned in, got into the chat room, liked, shared, commented, did whatever to help promote these bands I be playing all the time, man, on my show, Metal Mania. Be sure to catch all the Metal Mania shows and tell someone, man. Don't forget. All right, so I'm going, man. I got I got King Urn, man, with Quest for Certainty out of Berlin, Germany. And Doomsvane with Unholy out of Papua New Guinea. So appreciate everybody that tuned in, man. Take care. God bless. Good morning. Good night. Hasta la vista. Adios. And I will catch you on the next show. Yeah. Horns raised, volume cranked. And so don't forget, man. Always, always, always listen to heavy metal on Metal Mania. Heavy metal on Metal Mania.

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1: Welcome back to the show. Hey, man, hope everybody up North Florida, man, is holding on to their seats. They were getting blown out up there, so just be safe. Hope you're digging the music tonight. It's Double Shot Friday. Here's a little Aerosmith right on the Classic B-Side. Yeah.

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1: Yeah, welcome back to the show. I'm Jimmy D. We got two in a row right here for Brenda from the Marshall Tucker Band right out here on the Classic B-Sides.

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1: 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Hey, hope you're all doing well. I was sick last week. I got an hour in last week, and I just couldn't do it any longer. My head was pounding. Still not 100%, but I feel like 95. You know, you can still hear it in my throat. Little nasal there, and maybe a little scratchy also. I got a little scratchy in the microphone here. What's going on? Hey, hello. There we go. So we got some storms going on up here on the north end of the state. So just wishing them all good luck. They're saying, 100 plus mile an hour gusts. So just again, say a prayer for them up there on the panhandles. And I think it's Alabama, too, it's getting hit. So I hope you had all had a good week. It's been a lot better with me at work last few months. Man, I've been stressed out a lot, but things work out for the better. So far, knock on wood, thank the Lord, everything's working out great. So tonight is a double shot Friday night. If you got a request, hit me up on Facebook, Classic B-Side Chat on Messenger, or you can hit me up on the Digital Revolution Radio website chat, where you can, give me an idea of what you want to hear. And if I have it, it's my motto. If I have it, I'll play it. I'll go all over the board. I really don't care. So, all right, man, sit back. Here's a little Steve Miller. Oh, probably one of my two most favorite Steve Miller songs. First one's called Serenade, and the second one's going to be Mercury Blues. Here it is, Steve Miller, right here on the Classic B-Side.

Welcome back to the show. It's Classic B-Sides. I got two in a row right here. Double shot for Brenda. Talking Heads with Psycho Killer.

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1: Hey, welcome back. We got two in a row right here by the Rolling Stones. Right here on the Classic B-Side.

Yeah, welcome back to the B-side, man. Here's some David Bowie. Haven't heard this song in, man, forever. We got one coming right up after it. We all know. Right on a classic B-side.

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1: Hey, welcome back to the show, man. Here's a little Fleetwood Mac. Haven't heard them in a while, so here's two in a row.

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1: And welcome back. That was the Badfinger. He has a little Beatles right here on the Classic B-Side.

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1: Yeah, welcome back to the show, everyone. Hope y'all enjoyed the show tonight, Double Shot Friday. We're going to end it tonight with two in a row by the Alan Parsons Project. It's called, the first one's called iRobot, and the second one's going to be Eye in the Sky. So I hope you all had a good week. Enjoy your weekend. Stay dry if you're down here in the Florida. Especially those panhandlers up there, man. They're getting hit right now. So say a prayer for them. The name of the storm is a good name. Look it up. I posted it on Facebook. A lot of people thought it was weird to have that kind of a name, but if you look up the definition of that word, I'm not even going to try to say what it is. So look it up, and you'll see what it says, and you'll understand the whole thing. So, all right, catch y'all next week. This is Jimmy D right here on the Classic B-Sides, right here on DigitalRevolutionRadio.com. Here's a little Alan with iRobot.

All right, everyone. Have a good night. We'll catch you all next week. Jimmy D, right here on the Classic B-Side Radio Show, broadcasting on digitalrevolutionradio.com, where you always hear it loud and clear. Catch you all next week.

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0: Before we saw a million faces and rocked them all, before we could sell out Giant Stadium, Moscow's Lenin Stadium, or London's Wembley Stadium, before we could close down Times Square just to play for a half a million people, before my band became a household name, before we sold more than 100 million albums, you heard Bon Jovi on the radio.
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animal. 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

0: That was blood desecration with behind these eyes. Inertia with trickster. Bound and quartered with karma. 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And plague sermon with ex vivo.
1: Hey, I was supposed to go see Inertia a couple weekends ago. They had their CD release show at the Montage. Unfortunately, the weather made it so I couldn't go.
2: And
1: also, Gravesite played that show as well.
0: Was it too sunny out?
1: It was snowing like an MF.
3: Oh, that's no good.
1: Plague Sermon features James Millard, who also plays guitar in Devon X, and he's also the guy that makes the flyers for my show, for anybody that follows us closely on Facebook or even follows me.
0: And that'd be creepy if he followed you.
4: He's over there by the corner.
1: Speaking of shows, we have a few coming up that I wanted to talk about. Heishen, Saints and Winos in Darwin at the Bug Jar February 17th. It's a $10 cover. It's a Bug Jar show on a Saturday, so it probably starts at like 8
4: midnight.
1: O'clock. Or like doors open at 8 and first band starts at like 9 or 9:30.
0: You made it funny.
1: But then coming up shortly after that is the Metallica Onslaught Presents show at F&A Rhythm and Blues in Waterloo, featuring Heishen, Monochromatic Black, Devon X, Dreadnex, and Karen. That show is $10 at the door. Doors open at 6, bands start at 7. It is a 21 and over show. And then a couple shows coming up later in May. There is the show with Cattle Decapitation, Carnifex, Rivers of Nile, Humanity's Last Breath, the Zenith Passage, Vitriol, and Face Yourself, and then there's two local bands on there, A Fitting Revenge and Bound and Quartered. You can purchase tickets through either of the local openers and avoid the service fees for that show. And that's going to be a crazy lineup. Like, be prepared for your mind and body to melt with that at that one.
4: So I was just going to look up when the Tyrant show was with Displacer, and the first thing that popped up was Kurt Vanderhoof saying, as some of you may have recently noticed during our live performances, I frequently will disappear to the side of the stage during the set.
1: They had to cancel their dates.
4: Yeah, that's Metal Church for anyone who doesn't know who that is.
0: Oh, and then last week we never mentioned that the drummer for Slipknot is going to be the guy from Sepultura.
4: Huh?
1: Sepultura's on their farewell tour.
4: Really?
1: Yep.
4: Why? They're not that old.
0: Because there are no original members.
4: Yeah, exactly.
1: They're doing a tour overseas with Obituary and Ginger and a couple other bands.
4: Oh, here's the Tyrant show. Rochester, March 17th. Tyrant, Displacer in the lowest level.
1: I want to say Gates of Paradox is on that too.
4: That's all it's listed on the flyer. And then Buffalo 316.
0: So who makes the mask for the guy when he joins Slipknot?
1: I'm not sure.
0: He has to come up with his own
1: mask.
0: I'm not sure,
1: but that guy's a really good drummer. He'd probably be a perfect fit for that.
5: The last guy wore the same type of mask that Joey wore.
1: Something pretty close to it, anyway.
5: Or, in similar style, so I don't think it really changes much. It would be kind of cool if Danielle made their masks, though.
6: No doubt. She worked on doing set stuff for Stranger Things.
5: She was, I never knew she did stuff for Lady Gaga, including the meat dress.
6: Yep. And the piano that was like, I don't remember. Did it have spikes or something coming out of it everywhere?
5: Something. She does a lot of fun fabrication stuff and design. And
1: also, there's the Vicious Rumors and Raven show with Lutharo and Wicked. that's coming to Bug Jar sometime in April. It's either like the 21st or the 12th or something like that.
3: That sounds good.
4: I am excited to finally see Lotharo live.
1: Yep. That's the biggest reason why I'm going to that.
4: It's Joe, too, apparently.
5: Joe's going to see Raven, as he should.
0: So is it Joe, too?
4: Joe, too? Oh, he's the you that remembers all the stuff you don't.
0: Oh.
6: Joe 2D2.
0: All right, Rick Set Part 2. Here's Cryptosis with Master of Life.
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1: You got through that pretty easily.
0: Yeah, sometimes I can speak. Christy! Holy crap, you know what time it is?
2: What time is it?
1: Metallica Onslaught time,
0: It's right? time for you to give us Just the Tip.
3: Just the Tip, sponsored by...
2: Christy.
0: Just the Tip.
4: Christy.
2: Yay. Okay, so the tip is, if you used to do a little and a little doesn't do it, and then it's gotten more and more, you might have an addiction.
0: No. No.
3: That's a good tip.
0: No. No.
2: I need to go get some.
0: You just hit her in the face with a golf ball.
1: I did.
2: Right there.
1: I can't believe my aim was that accurate.
2: You did really good.
4: You're a baby.
5: Yeah, you heard that bounce off, too. It was like
2: it hit directly to the skull. I have nothing there. There's like no muscle.
0: I can't believe that golf ball did not
1: get that's what you get.
2: Sorry. I thought it would be funny since earlier we brought that up.
5: I don't know if it was funny or you reading that or him hitting you.
2: I think that part was funnier. That's exactly where Ace Frehley's, rhythm guitar or whatever player, hit me in the forehead with the pick and it went down my shirt. I didn't have to worry. I had that pick, it was mine.
3: It's your pick.
2: Yep.
3: Use it when you need it. J.G. Wentworth. Yep.
5: But was it one of those things where you're like, guitar pick. I wonder how that got there no. Later on in the night.
2: Believe me, I felt it hit my forehead just like that. That's exactly what it reminded me of. Like, the last time I was hit there, it was Ace Frehley.
4: When he was dating Erica, we went to see Anthrax with Slayer and Slipknot and Motorhead.
3: I remember that.
4: Scott Ian flicked a pick directly in our direction and it glued itself directly. I mean, we were a good distance away from the stage too. It was a pretty good testament how good Scott is at doing that, that it flew so far and it glued itself directly to Erica's cleavage.
2: That's what Scott's it's there
3: good.
2: For.
3: Scott's got a good aim.
2: That's the only reason it's there.
0: So are you telling us you don't have a tip?
2: That was the tip.
0: That tip sucked.
3: I thought it was a good tip.
0: That was like the worst tip.
2: I'm sorry,
0: you
2: but
0: you stole a crappy Guns N' Roses lyric and tried to pass it off as a tip.
4: I mean, it's not a crappy.
0: Go sit in the corner. Think about what you did, and when we come back for the next break, there better be a tip.
2: Nobody puts baby in the corner.
0: I'm putting baby in the
2: corner. There's your tip.
0: In the corner.
3: That's
0: right
3: a good
0: now.
3: One. She's relieved, okay?
0: Tip when we come back.
2: This was the tips of, like, pop culture, okay?
0: Or no more
2: pop culture tips. You can't always get... I'll give you another later, maybe.
4: But. You can't always get what you want.
2: Ah, another
3: what
2: pop
3: What if you find some time?
2: That's another tip.
3: Just my find, you get what you
0: we
3: need.
0: We don't
3: huh?
0: even charge you for this airtime.
2: Oh, my God.
0: And you cheese out on us like Gouda.
2: Gouda. It says it in the name.
0: I'm going to say good. Ricotta, because ricotta cheese is disgusting.
2: Aww.
3: I don't know. Man, you put it in lasagna.
2: Yeah, that makes it pretty good, actually.
3: Lasagna. Aww. Mm-hmm.
4: I do like lasagna.
1: What's going on with Josh?
2: Can we have lasagna?
5: Actually, when my mother makes it, she makes it with cottage cheese instead of ricotta.
0: I would eat cottage cheese all day long instead of ricotta.
4: Which is a reasonable substitute, but...
2: I love ricotta because I love, like... sautéing ricotta with spinach.
5: Ricotta can be a little much at times.
2: In an egg.
0: You put that... Oh, God. You put it in freaking, like...
5: Calzones,
0: and they just rip through... It just rips through the bottom of the calzone because it's so heavy and gross and...
4: Mushy. Yeah, too much ricotta.
2: You should do it like I do it.
3: Just a little bit.
0: So you think about what you did. When we come back from Randy's set, there better be a tip.
2: Oh my gosh, that was
1: Metallica. Wait, did you announce
0: this? No, we're playing the Murder Dolls with Twist My Sister.
1: MetallicaOnslaught.com.

little white coffin lowered into the ground. 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

Nice one, Divas and Toy Boys. Hello, Radio World. Hope you're digging our sound. We're Diva Demolition. Coming to you live, Ralphie's World of Music. This next song is about my first ever experience at the age of 85 going to a strip club. I do have a story to tell, but you'll have to come to a live show to hear it. Let's just say it was positive.

0: I think we had a strap incident.
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0: It's getting hot in here. I was just about to say, we're going to take off all our clothes, but there's children watching in the studio. Hi, kids.
2: Hello. Hi.
0: This is our new single. It's called Rock the Zombie. And I hope you like it.

Nice one, zombies. This song's called Biker Babe, Born to Ride. Lee's gonna start this one.

Thank you very much for having us on the radio. This is our last song, and it's a great song, one of my favorites, a song called Energy.

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mustn't be caught by surprise by our own advancing technology. This has happened again and again in history. Suddenly people have found themselves in a situation which they didn't foresee and doing all sorts of things they didn't really want to do. The dictatorship of the future, I think, will be very unlike the dictatorships which we've been familiar with in the immediate past. New techniques of propaganda. They will do it by bypassing the sort of rational side of man and appealing to his subconscious and his deeper emotions, and so making him actually love his slavery. I mean, I think this is the danger, that actually people may be in some ways happy under it.

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My name is Pariah Burke, and I'm your host on this journey through 2 hours, 6 decades of hard rock, heavy metal, and hairy glam. Thank you for joining me. Coming up on this show is brand new music by Tony Iommi, Chez Kane, Medusa Glare, and more. The Halloween Hat Trick with Van Halen, Medusa Glare, and Gelatin Skeleton. Written for a 1987 vampire movie reborn by actual vampires. The spookiest theme song ever, sung by the perfectly named band. Chez Kane gets stripped down. 4 Kiss guitarists meet and shred. The cover song of the week mystery, the rock queen of the week, and the triple shot that kicks off the second hour of Hard, Heavy, and Hair. All of that and more on this week's show. Right now, this is the newest from Chez Kane, Strip Me Down, and She Does.

0: Ready for your first cover song of the week clue? Remember, the first clue is always the hardest. This week's covering band could not possibly have been better suited to the material. They're an American horror punk and metalcore outfit from Los Angeles whose entire aesthetic, their name, their image, their theatrics, is built around the undead. Fronted by a singer who literally took the surname Vampire, they draped themselves in exactly the kind of gothic drama this song was born for. Their version actually charted, reaching number 34 on Billboard's mainstream rock airplay. More and easier clues later. The Rock Queen of the Week is next.
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0: This week's Rock Queen is Doro Pesch of Warlock. The Warlock album Triumph and Agony turned 40 years old this week. A classic, thanks in part to singles like this, Kiss of Death. A kiss from the Teutonic goddess Doro? It might be worth the price.
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It's time for your second cover song of the week clue. And for this clue, we're going to talk about the song itself. This week's original was written for a 1987 film about a gang of teenage vampires terrorizing a California beach town. Directed by the man who would later bring Batman to the big screen twice, the songwriter who has recorded under a few different names over the years built the track around an ominous children's choir and a repeated, almost liturgical chant. Thou shalt not fall. Thou shalt not die. It became one of the most recognizable pieces of music ever attached to a movie, and it was nearly left off the soundtrack entirely. What song is that? Who did it? Think about it. More clues later. The Triple Shot kicks off the second hour of Hard, Heavy, and Hair, right after Metallica's Sad But True plays us out of this first hour.

0: Break out the Aquanet and choose leather or spandex, black or neon, boots or stilettos, panties or no panties. I know what I prefer. 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
1: Yes, right there. Everybody is on the room.
2: 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It's time for a triple shot. See if you can guess what all three of these songs have in common.

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1: In order, you just heard Black and Blue Auto Blast, Rock Warriors from White Tiger, Union with October Morning Wind. What do all three of those songs have in common? What they all have in common is that they feature Kiss guitarists. Black and Blue's six-string slinger on Auto Blast was Tommy Thayer. White Tiger featured Mark St. John, who replaced Vinnie Vincent in Kiss in 1984. And Union, which also has ex-Motley Crue frontman John Corabi, includes Bruce Kulick on lead guitar. That triple shot was suggested to us by our old friend Greg Troyan of Lipstick Generation. Greg's a huge fan of Kiss and their guitarists, and his idea for a triple shot was perfect. Thanks, Greg. Here's another ex-Kiss guitarist, the first one, doing double duty on lead guitar and vocals. This is Ace Frehley, We Got Your Rock, which Hard, Heavy, and Hair always does.

0: You know, I always thought they should have bounced that yeah from left speaker to right speaker to left speaker to right speaker. I really thought they should have just bounced that, but they didn't. They put it in stereo instead. So you get it in both ears or both sides of the car if you're listening to us on the car. Oh well, missed opportunity. Don't go anywhere. Brand new Tony Iommi is coming up.
1: 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No bitch seat. 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

Motley Crue is louder than hell right after Def Leppard gives us a love bite. Mm-hmm.

0: For your third and final cover song of the week clue, let's talk about the song again. This week's original is the main theme from The Lost Boys. That's your biggest hint yet. The soundtrack was a sensation, also featuring Echo and the Bunnymen's cover of People Are Strange. But it's this song, with its brooding choir and that unforgettable chant, that everyone remembers when the credits roll. It's been covered dozens of times by goth and metal bands who grew up on the film, which makes a horror punk band of self-styled vampires covering it feel almost like destiny. Still don't know the song? Don't cry, little sister, because the cover song of the week is next.
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0: Did you guess the cover song of the week, the covering artist, and the original recording artist? This week's cover song of the week is Cry Little Sister, originally by Gerard McMahon, covered this week by Vampires Everywhere, a band that took its name from a comic book shown in the same film from which the song comes. Gerard McMahon, who's also recorded under a different spelling of McMahon and G. Tom Mack, wrote and performed the theme for Joel Schumacher's 1987 cult classic The Lost Boys. That children's choir and the "Thou shalt not fall, thou shalt not die" chant turned it into the definitive vampire movie anthem, and it's been a magnet for goth and metal covers ever since. Vampires Everywhere, the Los Angeles horror punk and metalcore band led by Michael Vampire, were practically built in a lab to cover this song, and they took their version all the way to number 34 on Billboard's mainstream rock airplay chart. When your whole identity is vampires, there's only one song you have to record. Here's Vampires Everywhere with Cry Little Sister, followed by the Gerard McMahon original. I'm Pariah Burke. Cry Little Sister and Thou Shalt Not Fall.
3: Cover.

0: That was Cry Little Sister, Gerard McMahon's 1987 theme from The Lost Boys, following the cover song of the week, the chart-climbing metalcore take by Vampires Everywhere. 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My name is Pariah Burke, your hard-talking, heavy-rocking hairball host and producer. Thank you for letting me rock you. I'll see you back here next week on this station for another all-new Hard, Heavy, and Hair show. 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
1: 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This show is just going to be another rock show, man. We play a lot of newer rock this show from bands come up here called Catalano and Heaven's Edge. For that, here's a cool band from Germany. They're a band called The New Roses. This is their brand new track called Saints and Sinners.

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City with a song called Take Me For a Ride. Now, this next artist was a founding guitar player from Guns N' Roses, and he does some solo stuff too with just a killer band, just a killer vocalist by the name of Miles Kennedy. Here's Slash with a song called Flying Blind.

That was a cool all-female band from Sweden called Thunder Mother with a song called Bimbo Boost. This next artist is another female artist. Her name is Avalyn Stone. Here's a song called Loud.

Oh, yeah. That was a brand new track of a band called Bangalore Choir with a song called Tear It All Down. My name is Rev, and you've been listening to Rock Therapy. You can reach me at rocktherapytx@gmail.com. I do answer all emails. If you're banned out there, please send me out your stuff. Also, if you're in a rut, if you just don't feel yourself, man, jot this number down, 988. They can help you out, 988. Got some great music up here from Black Rain and Brunhilde. Before that, here's the latest from a band called The Dead Daisies. Here's a song called

Oh yeah, there was a cool artist by the name of Mitch Malloy with a song called My Therapy. This next star is from Australia. They're a band called Airborne. Here's a cool song called Alive After Death.

I decided to play a little bit of a power ballad. That was Taiketto with a song called The Picture. This next artist is a cool artist out of Italy. They're an artist by the name of Alfonzetti. Here's a song called Runaway. If I had

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was a cool band of sisters called The Warning with a song called Kerosene. Mine's a Reb, and you've been listening to Rock Therapy. 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I do answer all emails. If you're banned out there, please send me out your stuff. Also, if you're too drunk to drive, please call a friend, a cab, or an Uber. Hope you had some fun on this rock and roll journey, man. But we end the show with a really cool artist by the name of Dan Bird. Here's a song called Savior. See you next week. Peace.

All right, man, you have tuned into Metal Mania with DJ Saban Freak. And I open this show up with some Beethoven, man. Moonlight's First Movement. I cut it down to 2 minutes because it was 6 minutes long. Not that that's real long, but I don't have enough time in this two-hour show, man. But badass nevertheless. Beethoven, deaf at the age of 20. And he laid his head on the piano to feel the vibrations to know what he was playing. Yeah! Following Beethoven with some Judas Priest and Breaking the Law, man. That's what we're going to do on the show, Breaking the Law. All right, let's get on into the underground, man. I'm going to open this set up with the Mighty Engines of Ruin with their latest single, Midnight Hour, out of Nashville, Tennessee. And give a shout out to Mark from Engines of Ruin for helping me out on my song I wrote. He got a buddy of his, JL, I don't know if it's Betis or Betis, who did the drums on my song, and badass. Can't wait to air it, man. Getting close, man. Got the bass punched in and the vocals and just trying to fine tune it. And you will hear it soon. Appreciate it, Mark. All right, going on into some Storm Kingdom featuring Ella Baphomet, man. New song, The Last of Heartache. Ella is out of Austria. I can't remember where Storm Kingdom's from. I think maybe Florida. And then following him, some 8-Banger with the new song, Walk and Talk, man. 8-Banger be out of Canada. And then following him, some Doomsvane off of their first album, Purgatory Weeps in Agony, man, out of Papua New Guinea. Closing that set out, we got some new Snapcat Bandits, man, with Myself out of Detroit, Michigan, and I'll Be Back. Crank that volume, and here we go with some Engines of Ruin. Yeah, I want to back that.

All right, man, I am back. You just heard five badass bands, man. Engines of Ruin with Midnight Hour, Storm Kingdom, and Ella Baphomet with The Last of Heartache, Eight Banger with Walk and Talk, Doom's Vein with Purgatory Weeps and Agony, and Snapcat Bandits with Myself. Yeah! All right, man, I'm going to interject a mainstream for you. Helps me separate this stuff, but anyways, old school, man. Thin Lizzy, man, off the Jailbreak album. And this one would be Emerald, man. Yeah. All right, man, take a short break. I'll be back. Turn this up. Here we go, some Thin Lizzy and Emerald.

All right, man. I back again, man. How'd you like that old school Thin Lizzy, man? Emerald. You know, they're always playing Jailbreak on the radios and stuff. And what's that other one they play? I don't know. I can't think of it. Anyways, I played Emerald. All right, man. Here we go. Some underground music again. I got this set starting off with the Kings of Mega Strings, man, with Take a Trip out of Detroit, Michigan. 13 Occult, man, with Needle, new song out of Pittsburgh, Pennsylvania. And then we got some Vection, man, with Mr. Green Jeans out of Lake Charles, Louisiana. Still down there in the damn swamps, man. I don't know if they're ever gonna find Bigfoot. Yeah. And then following him is some Return to Darkness, man, with a 9:45. Badass, man, out of New York. I want to say Rockland County. I don't know what the city would be, but. And then ending this set is some Rat Bastard, man, new song, Insanity Is Calling, also out of Pennsylvania. I'm not sure of the town, close to Pittsburgh, I think. And then again, I'll be back, man. All right, man. If you ain't told nobody, tell somebody. Share, like, comment. Get in the chat, man. I'm always there. Get in there and say hey or what's up or what's going on and all that good stuff. All right, here we go, man. With some The Kings of Mega Strings.

All right, man, this is Saban Freaking. You are tuned into Metal Mania. Yeah, horns raised, volume cranked as always. I just heard another five badass bands. The Kings of Strings with Take a Trip. 13 Occult with Needle. Vexion with Mr. Green Jeans. Does anybody remember Mr. Green Jeans? Let me know in the chat. Return to Darkness with Quarter to Ten and Rat Bastard Man with Insanity is Calling. Yeah! All right, so it's time again, man, to interject a mainstream to separate all you underground dudes. And this would be a Megadeth song, man, off the new album. Megadeth. What was I going to say about Megadeth? I don't know, but... what can you say? Badass. Yeah. And remember that word badass. Remember I told you it meant, what it mean? Intimidating, uncompromising. Hell, I forgot. Hopefully you guys remember, man. Yeah. All right. So anyways, man, here we go. We get on with the show with some Megadeth and off the new album, Another Bad Day.

All right, man, I am back. You just heard that badass tune by Megadeth with Another Bad Day. Yeah. All right, man, so let's get back onto the underground music. And that other word was tough. Definition of badass: tough, uncompromising, intimidating. Yeah. All right, let's get on into the underground. Starting to set off with some King Urn, man, with Disgust at the Horror out of Berlin, Germany. And according to Figo, that's the place to be. I wouldn't know, man. I've never been there. And then following him is some Umbilicus, man, with Takeoff, called the Supergroup, with members from Deicide, Cannibal Corpse, and Anarchist out of Tampa, Florida. Yeah. And then some War Party, man, with Beating a Dead Horse out of Minneapolis, Minnesota. John, what's up? And then following him is some Wolvera, man, with Sacred Nothing out of, I believe, Dallas, Texas. And then ending this set would be some new Phil Cook and the Fall Dogs, man, with Here Today out of Canada. So, all right, man, let's get it on. Tell somebody, share, like, comment. And horns raised. Here we go, man, with some King Urn and Disgust at the Horror.

All right, man, I am back again. This is Saban Freak, and this is Metal Mania. Yeah! All right, just heard five badass bands, man. King Earn with Disgust at the Horror, Umbilicus with Take Off, War Party with Beating a Dead Horse, Wolvera with Sacred Nothing, and Phil Cook and the Fall Dogs with Here Today. Yeah! All right, so I'm going to interject another mainstream, man. Kind of an old school, sort of, not really, but it is, I guess. With some Drowning Pool, man. And no, not The Bodies Hit the Floor, man. This one, I'll be back after this short. I'll take a short break, and I'll be back, man, after Drowning Pool and Sinner.

All right, man, I am back again, and you just heard Drowning Pool with Sinner. All right, man, let's get back into the underground, man. Running out of time here. Hope everybody's enjoying the show. You told somebody, like, share, comment, and you're tuned in. Most important part of all. And you're in the chat room saying something to me, the freak. Say you've been freak. All right, here we go, man. Underground music coming. Start this set off with 13 Goats and Sign of the Goat, man, out of Canada. And they got a new album they're trying to release by the end of the year. Yeah, can't wait. And found him some Horror Scene, man, with this new song. I don't know how new it is, but it is a new song. Not Sick, out of Harrisburg, Pennsylvania. And then following in some Tension Splash, man, with I'll Be Damned, out of Ann Arbor, Michigan. One of my stomping grounds, man, along with Detroit. And then following in some Love and Open with Dope Sex and Money, man. And they would be out of Massachusetts, Bedford, Massachusetts. I got to kick my brain cells in there, man. And then ending the set would be some Voodoo Mirage with, it's a new song, with Middle of Nowhere, featuring Joe Boo, man. Joe Boo be out of Sarasota, Florida, and I guess the other guys are out of Chicago, Illinois, and they make up Voodoo Mirage. They don't have a Facebook page, I don't believe. And then I'll be back again, man. So here we go with some 13 Goats, man, or Goats. With Sign of the Goat.

You got nowhere to run. You got nowhere to hide. You're all alone and wonder if you live or die.

Hi, man. Metal Mania Music Freaks. You just heard five badass bands, man. 13 Goats with Sign of the Goat. Horror Scene with Not Sick. Tension Splash with I'll Be Damned. Love and Open with Dope Sex and Money. And Voodoo Mirage with Middle of Nowhere. Yeah. And as always, Metallica is jamming in the background if you hear it. Ha ha. Yeah. All right, man, so guess what I got coming? Some Metallica, man. To interject that mainstream in between the underground bands, man. And here we go. I'll be back after Metallica and Hard Won.

All right, man, you just heard Everlasting Badass Metallica with Hardwired, man. And now we get back into the underground. We're at the end of the show, man, but I got five more badass bands for you to hear, man. Don't go anywhere, man. Stay tuned in till the end. Yeah. So, hope everybody's enjoying the show. Again, you're all tuned in. You told somebody to tune in. You've told a thousand people to tune in, man, because Metal Mania is definitely a badass show, man. Yeah. All right, man, here we go with the last five, and then I'll be back after that to close the show out. Starting to set off with some Forsaken Prophets, man, with Knives out of Atlanta, Georgia, man. Perceived with Losing Control out of Dallas, Texas, as well as, who was it, Wolvera. And Despri, or however you say it, with Bleeding. And they be out of Long Island, New York, man. Yeah! And then found him is some Darren Ironside. I guess he goes by his name. Solo artist with Planets Collide, man. And he is out of Britain, as far as I know, the UK. And then closing that set off with I think the band name is The Word 66. And it would be Stephen Sean Scott with Hear the Words, man. And I don't know where Stephen is from, man. Maybe I can get it after it's over. All right, man. Here we go with some Forsaken Prophets in Knives.

All right, man, I am back. You just heard five more badass bands. Forsaken Prophets and Knives, Perceive with Losing Control, Desperee with Bleeding, Darren Ironside with Planets Collide, and The Word 66 with Heed the Words, man. That's right. Christian lyrics, Christian rock. I have no idea where it's from. I couldn't find a location. If you want to check them out, the website is theword66.com. All right, man, it's time for me to go. I hope everybody enjoyed the show. Be on the lookout for the post so you can share and do all that good stuff. Take care. God bless. Good night. Good morning. Stay safe. Be good. Don't get in any trouble, man. God bless, and I will see you on the next show. This is Saban Freak. And it's time to go. This is the end of the show, which is Metal Mania.

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Obviously, it could be a completely different day or night for you if you're listening to the rebroadcast or podcast version of the show. But my name is Timothy J. I'm broadcasting from the Bill Kelly Memorial Broadcast Studio, which is located in the surrounding suburbs of the city of Sacramento. Sacramento is the state capital of the state of California in the United States of America. In case you didn't know that, now you do. Welcome, new listeners, to your very first broadcast of the Core Radio Show. What you've tuned into, as I've said, is the Songs of the Week. And the Songs of the Week is a look back at the 2 full-length broadcasts that we do here every week on DRR. Look back at the Friday broadcast, which, well, it starts everything out, really. Freshened up playlist. And that's every Friday at 1 p.m. Pacific, live for 2 hours. And then we go through the weekend, enjoy the weekend, then jump back on DRR every single Monday at noon Pacific, live for 3 hours. Then I go over those 2 shows, their playlists, and grab about 10 or so songs that I felt stood out from the rest. They were highlights. They're not better. They're just highlights of the show. Plural. And we try to give you at least 10 or so songs from those 2 shows to represent what it is that we do every single week on DRR. So the Wednesday Core Radio Show Songs of the Week tries to get you to listen to the full-length broadcast that happen again every Friday, every Monday, or listen to it on demand as a podcast. So let me tell you the 2 songs that I played for you to open up this broadcast. That was the Dead Daisies. Now, the Dead Daisies, constant rotation of musicians going in and out of that band. The one constant is Dave Lowey. He's the founder. And now this particular version of the Dead Daisies has Kelly Hansen as the lead vocalist because John Corabi left again on to doing other things solo and whatnot. So now that Kelly has left that, Foreigner, a version of Foreigner, really never was Foreigner, but anyway, that's a whole other story. I only got an hour to do this. I could spend half an hour talking about that band and other bands that are like that, that wave a banner of a famous iconic band that are not really it. But anyway, Kelly Hansen is now the new lead vocalist. Doug Aldrich is still in the band as well. Lift Me Up, brand new single with a video attached to it that came out on the 5th of October. Prior to the Dead Daisies, it was the Jailbirds. Love this song. Brand new single that came out on the 1st. Where Is the Rock and Roll? From Canada's The Jailbirds. That's a sample and example of what it is you can expect to hear on the Core Radio Show. But not only those styles of rock, because the Core Radio Show, for over 13 years, have been playing everything, in my opinion, the very best independent, non-major, non-mainstream solo rock artists and rock bands of many styles from all over the world for the world. Let's go ahead and get into it, because right here in front of me is this piece of paper that I write things on. It shows me the rest of the songs that I've chosen for you to play on this 1 hour Songs of the Week broadcast. And I never know going into the second set if it's going to be a 4-song or 5-song set. Let's find out together. Beginning with Dave Friday. Not Dave Friday Band anymore. It's Dave Friday. Put out a brand new album. And let's play another track off this brand new album that I played for you. When It Comes to Love is the title of this track on this Wednesday Core Radio Show, Songs of the Week on Digital Revolution Radio.

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A wide variety of music that always comes in to my studio and gets put out to the world on Digital Revolution Radio as you are listening to the Wednesday Core Radio Show Songs of the Week here on DRR. Five song set. Never know going into that second set if it's going to be a four or five song set. I just kind of go with the feel. And I really like the feel of that set. A Nation Rising, band out of the UK. Brand new single from them, from their upcoming album, which has no official release date yet. But I can tell you it's called Living with Ghosts. And the song I just played for you, All You Can Do Is Enough, came out on the 25th of September from the UK's A Nation Rising. Prior to them, it was Velvet Mirage. Now, this song, they sent me two songs. One that came out on October 1st. We played that in a double shot on Monday. But another one that's going to be coming out on the 15th that I played on Monday's show. And of the two songs, that's my favorite one. And so it made it on today, tonight's Wednesday Core Radio Show Songs of the Week, and very well could make it on another one when the song is officially released to the world on the 15th. Veil of the Hollow Sun from Velvet Mirage. They are out of Texas, and that's from their self-titled album that'll be out on the 15th of April of 2027. Prior to Velvet Mirage, it was Jack J. Hutchinson. Solar Fire is the title of that track. Single and video that came out on the 20th of September that we got late. Find it on the Soul Believer album that'll be out on the 22nd of January of 27 from the UK's Jack J. Hutchinson. Prior to Jack, it was the Hot 1-2 from the UK. Single and video that came out on the 1st as they continue to work their Virtues album. Title of the song is For You. Virtues album has been out since October 10th of 2025 from the UK's the Hot 1-2. And then starting it all out, Dave Friday from the greater San Francisco Bay Area. Another song from his upcoming, or not upcoming, it's out now, I should say. Everywhere and In Between is the title of the album that was released on the 2nd. When It Comes to Love is the title of the track. Second song we played off that album from the San Francisco Bay Area's Dave Friday. All right, you know what? Let's go ahead and get into the music. I'll give you all the information you need to know, brand new listeners, of when you can listen to the Core Radio Show live here on DRR, when the replays are happening, days and times, and also how you can get it on demand. But I'm going to make sure to give you at least 10 songs. That's my goal for every show. And I don't want to miss out on that because a couple of songs are pretty long there. Cinema Stereo put out an album, and my favorite song off this album, I'm going to play for you to open up this next set. It's called Flood from Cinema Stereo on the Wednesday Core Radio Show Songs of the Week on Digital Revolution Radio.

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0: Well, another Wednesday Core Radio Show Songs of the Week is wrapping up here on Digital Revolution Radio. I know, it happens. It happens so fast. But that's the way it goes. But I did deliver. I always try to give you more than 10 songs, at the very least 10 songs, but I did give you 11 songs on this particular broadcast. So that's a great thing, I think. I would love to have given you more, but, you know, sometimes I have to tell you what it is that you heard so that you know about it, so that you can go and get the music or go watch the artist or band if you know about them because you got turned on to their music because of the songs of the week. So let me tell you what it is I played for you in that four-song set before I give you the information you need to know about the Core Radio Show if you're brand new to the Core Radio Show or if you're somebody that listens and you just need a reminder. That was Boris Billing wrap things up right there out of Australia. Now solo, long-running artist. Brand new single that came out on the 2nd of this month, I'm Coming Home, title that track. Prior to Boris, it was Bastion Rose. Seems like they always make it on the Songs of the Week because their music is just that damn good. Came out on the 2nd of October as well. Track is titled Supernatural from Indiana's Bastion Rose. Prior to them, Red Rum Club. They're out of the UK. Brand new single that came out on the 2nd. Title that song, Any Minute Now. Horn section in that song there. It's rare on the Core Radio Show. It's not like I don't have an affinity for horns. I do in rock and roll, but, you know, not a lot of it comes my way. And then Cinema Stereo started that four-song set. They put out their brand new 1234 album on Friday the 2nd. And from that album, I think it's song number one off that album. Track is titled Flood from Tennessee's Cinema Stereo. All right, before I go, The Core Show has a website, coreradio.com. 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Next broadcast is going to be this coming Friday, 1 p.m. Pacific. Hope to see you here on DRR. Until then, I do this show every single week and have been now for over 13 years because without original artists, there is no future in the arts. Until next time, my name is Timothy J. Thanking you so much for listening. Keep your eyes open, ears open, but don't listen to the noise. We'll see you on the radio. Cheers. 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

0: Hey, y'all, welcome to Sowing Seeds Radio Ministry. I am Chris, and this is an hour of incredible Christian rock and metal just for you guys. Now, here lately, I've been starting the show with praise music, and that's what we did. Lord, I Lift Your Name on High by Petra. Absolutely incredible band, absolutely incredible song. But next up, we've got Neon Cross with I'm on the Rock. But we're also going to hear from Jerusalem, Christovox, Skillet, Angelica. I've got a triple shot today of Warrior, and there's a special reason why we got that, and I'll talk about that here in a little bit. And as you guys can tell, the weather's changing, and my voice is getting a little bit messed up because of a cold front that's trying to come through Texas. Seems kind of like an oxymoron to me, you know, cold front, Texas, I don't get it. But anyways, but we're also going to hear from Angelica, Bride, Striper, King James, Guardian. It's going to be a show packed, and there's going to be so much more to come, but I can't wait. Oh, man. In the next segment, I'm going to do the Warrior thing, and I can't wait to tell you about that. It's absolutely phenomenal what's going on there in that camp. So anyways, guys, let's get the show going. Here's Neon Cross with On the Rock, and it is definitely time to put our faith on the rock.
1: We'll

All right, guys, that was the first one from Warrior, I Am the Storm. But the song right before that was One Step at a Time by Angelica. Now, let's get into this Warrior thing. Warrior, they're one of my favorite bands of all time. Just absolutely incredible. The people in the band, absolutely incredible. I just couldn't ask for a better all-around band than what these guys are. And of course, Monique, her voice is just so powerful and just, oh, man, an amazing band. That's all I'm going to say, amazing band. But they look good on film, too. They have a new video out for Mansions of the Dead. Go on YouTube, check that out. Mansions of the Dead from Warrior. Like and subscribe to them. They are an amazing band. They got a lot of incredible tunes, and I would love for you guys to subscribe to their channel and help support them a little bit. That's always awesome. So let's do Mansions of the Dead. And don't forget, go check out that video. It is so cool. It is so powerful. Man, I want you guys to go check it out. I can't get more excited about anything in my life right now, except for the blood of Jesus covering my entire soul. But of course, after Mansions of the Dead, we're going to do Welcome to the Kingdom as our third one from Warrior. Then I'm going to follow that up with Bride, End of Days. So guys, it is definitely time to crank it up.

All right, guys, we had the first one there from Striper with The Way. Then I thought I'd do something kind of cool. I did Oz Fox, the guitarist from Striper's band Sin Dizzy, with He's Not Dead. So I just figured, you know, we'd throw some stuff at you today. There it is. Then we followed that up with Guardian Mystery Man. The mystery man in that song was definitely Jesus. Now, the thing is, guys, Jesus Christ came in human form, the Son of God, to be the final sacrifice for our sins, to be the last offering to God so that we could have everlasting life. That's Jesus's entire plan for us, was to come here and die on the cross for us. The thing is, you don't have to become perfect. You don't have to become anything to accept the kingdom of God into your life. All you have to do is accept Jesus into your heart. And I'm going to tell you right now, the things that you're doing, they're going to vanish. If it's not right, if it's not wholesome to you, it's going to naturally go away, because now you have what's called conviction of the Holy Spirit. Now, guys, I don't want you all to think that you have to get, like I always say, cleaned up to take a bath. You don't. All you have to do is accept Jesus as your Lord and Savior. People who do not follow Jesus and do not follow the Bible, none of them can give you everlasting life. Not one person on this earth can give you everlasting life. I can't give you everlasting life, but Jesus Christ came and was the final sacrifice so that you could have everlasting life. If you guys have any questions at all about religion, about Jesus, about salvation, about the Holy Spirit, any of that stuff, please, please, please reach out to us. Let us know what's on your mind. Let us know what questions you have. We want to be there for you to help you. All you have to do is reach out, sowingseedsradioshow@gmail.com. And I'm going to get your questions answered. And if you have a prayer request, you can send it to the sowingseedsradioshow@gmail.com, or you can send it to sowingseedsprayerforyou@gmail.com, or even go on our Facebook page, Sowing Seeds Radio Show. And you don't have to tell us what's going on. You don't have to tell us, I'm facing this, I'm facing that. All you have to do is say, hey, you know what? I'm going through some things. I need some prayer. And we're there for you. We're interceding for you that you will be made whole, and that the situation that you're facing, you'll see, is just a small piece of your beautiful, big life and the life that's ahead of you. As I always say, go seek out a Bible-believing church. Talk to them. Let them know what you got going on. If you don't want to talk to us, then that's totally fine. But seek out somebody who knows what's going on and can give you the answers that you're looking for. That's what we want in your life. So guys, I'm out of here. I hope you had an incredible time with me. I know I've had a lot of fun doing this show. Now, to end the show, we're going to do something kind of fun here. I've played band King James several times, right? And I've played White Cross several times. Now, what do those two have in common? Rex Carroll. Rex Carroll is the guitarist of White Cross, who did his own thing there for a hot minute that was called King James. And he's done other projects as well. Now, let's get this into a full circle here. A couple guys from Striper, Rex Carroll, and one incredible singer. That is King James. So guys, we're going to do a King James song, then we'll follow that up with He is the Rock by White Cross. So as I always say, if I don't see you on the air, I'll see you in the air. God bless you all.

0: Howdy folks, DJ Courageous Train, host of the House That Metal Built. If you're enjoying the music, turn it up loud and piss the neighbors off. Ha ha! 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
1: So tonight I thought about, everybody, good evening everybody. Welcome to the House That Metal Built show. So tonight I thought maybe, I mean, I've done this before in the past, but I'm being pretty thorough because I'm usually not what you say preparing a song list every time I come on. You know, some people do a playlist right off the bat. I'll throw some in there and then I start adding to it over the night, just building a playlist as I move along, if you know what I mean. And basically that's what I've done tonight, but this first time I've done a playlist, but it is a theme playlist. It's music that on a typical MTV Headbangers Ball night. I want to thank Bob Mitchell. He sent me some info about a band called Racer X, which was Paul Gilbert from Mr. Big. So, I mean, a lot of this stuff, man, I'm really thinking it was on Headbangers Ball back then. You know, there's a lot of stuff as far as headbanging or sort of heavy metal that was turned on to us by Headbangers Ball. I religiously watched it 11 o'clock on every Saturday night, and watched bands like Iron Maiden and Motorhead and Motley Crue and Aerosmith and all that. And this is the kind of playlist I got: AC/DC. Let's get on down with it right here with the MTV. We love MTV. This is like maybe a memory of MTV for all of us, sitting back watching Headbangers Ball, getting turned on to the first, getting turned on to heavy metal in general. You know what I mean? I was into the heavy metal earlier than before it started coming on, but like I said, you know, this right here really threw some other bands in there that you ain't never heard of. And, yes, bands like Killer Dwarves. I had the privilege, man, won't never forget it. I can't remember the bar I went to. It was down in Rock Hill, South Carolina. And Russ Dwarf from the band Killer Dwarves and I were friends on Twitter back then. And me and him communicated back and forth. He said, "So you got a radio show?" I said, "Yes, sir. It's kind of new, but I just got started." And he said, "Look," he said, "do you got any idea of any places that I could go as I'm passing through going to the Monsters of Rock cruise?" This is back in, 2014, 2000, I don't know. I've been doing this stuff for quite some time now. My show used to be the Keepers of Metal show, or DJ Rockin' Randy's Metal Show or something like that. I had some different names in the beginning. But the House That Metal Built show has always stuck with me, okay? But anyway, I got to meet and hang out with Russ Dwarf and his friend Kevin. They were just doing an acoustic set of Killer Dwarf music. And he even sent me over some recordings and stuff like that. I even got like an intro where he's talking on it. Really nice guy. Him and the drummer, I'm good friends with the drummer from Killer Dwarves, man. They're just killer people, cool dudes. Anyway, coming up next, Headbangers Ball edition of the House That Metal Built show right here on DRR, Digital Revolution Radio. Let's rock.

0: Howdy, folks. DJ Crazy Train, host of the house that Metal built. If you're enjoying the music, turn it up loud and piss the neighbors off. Ha ha! 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
1: Yeah, tonight, I mean, this is bringing back memories, man. I mean, if you sat there on that Saturday night at 11 o'clock on MTV and watched Headbangers Ball, this is probably what you're going to hear. They did everything from thrash metal to heavy metal to glam metal. They did a little bit of everything during that with Ricky Rackman. They had, but I understand, I checked this out. The very first episode of MTV's Headbangers Ball. Now, I want to clarify, I want to find out for sure that's what happened. But I understand that Lemmy from Motorhead was the first host of Headbangers Ball when they first was getting it started before the other guys come in, and then Ricky, ultimately at the end, Ricky Rackman come in, of course, which he's, to me, in my opinion, was my favorite host of that show. He's the one that carried that show for a long time after all those, all the other ones left, and they did good jobs too. Don't get me wrong there, but as I said, you know, I was reading that Lemmy Kilmister was, and Filthy Animal, the drummer, was hosting the first episode.

0: Howdy folks, DJ Crazy Train, host of the House That Metal Built. If you're enjoying the music, turn it up loud and piss the neighbors off. Ha ha! 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
1: Wow, this bringing back memories, just sitting there remembering. I kicked back on the couch watching good heavy metal, you know what I'm saying, on Saturday night, 11 o'clock. MTV's Headbangers Ball come on, and I could not wait for it to get there. You know what I'm saying? Coming up next, my good friend Bob Mitchell mentioned a while back about a band named Cities. The drummer, AJ Perro, used to play for, that was his first band, maybe. Maybe it wasn't, but maybe it was one of the first bands that I got with him in it. He was in Twisted Sister. And then he went back and they did like one album from what my research says, Cities. And I actually got it a while back. It was the most expensive CD I've ever bought. I mean, I wanted the CD, I wanted the song. So, and you can't just buy it on Amazon or whatever, but it is a really good addition to my set. Tonight, this is Cities. And then I got Racer X and I got some Attacker and Queensryche in the mix. So just check it out and let's rock, put them horns up in the air and let's get down and rock on Digital Evolution Radio. Let's rock.